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Why are you obsessed? 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Why are you obsessed? 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
2: 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In every single detail, you're faithful every time.

this, the way I speak. Why are you obsessed? Hands off the way I pray, the words I sing. Why are you obsessed? Hands off.